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1: In the morning. Waking up the world one track at a time. This is Marley and

welcome along to another edition of Marley in the Morning. Today being Thursday, the 6th of August. As we do every weekday morning, I'm with you now through till 10 o'clock. It's a pleasure to have your company. We start with three tracks out of the 60s. This morning, a Motown classic from the Four Tops, 1966, and Baby, I Need Your Loving. Let's crack on with the show. This morning, we remember Wayne Fontana, passed away today back in 2020. He took his stage name from Elvis Presley's drummer, DJ Fontana. Here's Wayne Fontana and the Mindbenders from 1967 and Pamela, Pamela. Remembering Wayne Fontana left the world today in 2020.

game music history, back in 1965, Decca Records released the Small Faces' debut single, What You Gonna Do About It, which peaked at number 14 on the UK charts. Years later, their manager, Don Arden, admitted to spending £12,000 on chart fixing to ensure the band's debut song would be a hit. Let's dip our toe into the 70s for the first time this morning, heading for 1975. Here's George McRae, and It's Been So Long.

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1: Please, I'm a baker. 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

in the UK charts today back in 1977 were as follows. At number 5 was Fanfare for the Common Man by Emerson, Lake and Palmer. Number 4 was Pretty Vacant, the Sex Pistols. At number 3, Angelo, Brotherhood of Man, remember that track? At number 2 is the track we just played, Boney M's Mar Baker. And the track that was number 1 today back in 1977 was this one from Donna Summer. Oh, and by the way, get your stretches done. We're working out in 2 tracks from now.

0: Just gone 20 minutes past 7 o'clock. Released in 1978, the high-energy disco anthem Everybody Dance by Chic, the track we just played, quickly became a defining sound of the era, peaking at number 9 on the UK singles chart. Driven by Nile Rodgers' signature funk guitar riffs and an infectious upbeat rhythm, the track solidified the band's reputation as masters of the dance floor and remains a quintessential feel-good staple for any classic soul and disco collection in the UK. Track led us to this morning's workout track. We're headed off to 1990 now with Kim Mazel with a track she released called Useless. You ready? Let's get it done.
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o'clock, we just played Ace of Base from 1998 and Life is a Flower. Today, back in 2012, Forbes declared that Beyoncé and Jay-Z were the highest paid celebrity couple with earnings of $78 million. Wow. Here's Beyoncé from 2009.

music history, back in 2001, Whitney Houston became one of the highest paid musicians in the world after signing a new deal with Arista Records, said to be worth more than $100 million. We've just played It's Not Right, But It's Okay, released back in 1999. Bringing you up to date now for the first time.

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in my soul. Don't forget, turn of the hour in just over 10 minutes. We've got this morning's 80s at 8. You're going to hear from Guns N' Roses, Wham, the Pet Shop Boys, and Joyce Sims. That's all coming your way in this morning's 80s at 8. Current track from Take That plays right now. It's called

Grounds, Two Can Play That Game, the track we just played, became a massive UK dance staple after a high-energy K-Class remix propelled the 1995 re-release to number 3 on the UK

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2: 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We're going to dance. 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

0: 8 o'clock. We're inside 80s at 8. Starting it this morning from 1981, a slice of lover's rock. That was Carole Thompson and Yesterday. Today in music history, back in 1988, Appetite for Destruction. Guns N' Roses' debut album went to number one on the US singles chart after spending 57 weeks on the chart and selling over 5 million copies. Singles from the album were Sweet Child of Mine, Welcome to the Jungle and Paradise City. They were all US top 10 hits. Worldwide sales today stand in excess of 28 million, and the album is since the best-selling debut album of all time. Here's Paradise City from the album on this morning's 80s at 8.
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o'clock from 1985. We just played Wham, of course, and if you were there, you'd know. Before that one from 89, Guns N' Roses and Paradise City. Today in music history, back in 1988, Yaz and the Plastic Population started a 5-week run at number one on the UK singles chart with the track we're about to play. The song was originally released back in 1982 by Otis Clay. Here's Yaz and The Only Way Is Up.

0: Roy Sims from 1987 and Lifetime Love. We're travelling right the way back to the beginning of the decade with the Brothers Johnson and their dance floor classic, Stomp.
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0: bringing this morning's 80s at 8 to a close from 1980. That was the Brothers Johnson and Stomp. 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
1: Marley in the Morning will be...

spinning around on pieces of liner. I was always the guy with the ghetto blaster. There was no spinning around for me. 1982, that was Man Parish, taken from their self-titled album. Same year, we just played Hip Hop, Bebop, Don't Stop, the original 12-inch mix. Heading now for 2006 with Turret.

for another birthday shout. Born today back in 1972, Jerry Halliwell, aka Ginger Spice, one of the vocalists with the Spice Girls. She left the group on the 7th of June 1998, and her first UK solo track, the one we just played called Mi Chico Latino, went to number one on the UK singles chart. Jerry Halliwell has scored more UK number ones than any other female artist. Before that one, a classic reggae track from Taris Riley. The track was called She's Royal from 2000.

track, that one. That's Blossoms that we've just played. The track's called Meet Me in Love. Don't forget, at the turn of the hour this morning, just after 9 o'clock, we've got our 5 at 9. Something we do every single weekday morning at that time is play you 5 tracks pretty much in a row, leaving you to simply listen, reminisce, and try to remember when those tracks were first released here in the UK. That's coming up, turn of the hour, 5 at 9. Meanwhile, another current track from Overpass. This one's called Is This Real?

Sam Sparrow, released in 2008. Black and Gold. Before that one, a current track from Overpass called Is This Real? Next up, a track originally recorded by KC and the Sunshine Band back in 1979. Here's KWS, released in 1992. Their version of Please Don't Go. I'll see you at the turn of the hour with the

0: So we're into the third and final hour, the time approaching 5 minutes past 9 o'clock. Another birthday shout, born today back in 1958, Randy DeBarge, singer from American family group DeBarge, who had the 1985 UK number 4 single with the track we just played called Rhythm of the Night, which of course leads us to this morning's 5 at 9. 5 tracks in a row, leaving you to listen to the tracks and try and work out the original year of UK release. The only rule in place is we encourage you to try and do it all from memory by thinking about when you first heard the tracks being played on your radio back in the day when they were brand spanking new. No peeking on the internet, in other words. Let's kick it off with Amen Corner. The track, If Paradise Is Half As Nice. But what was the year?
1: The 5 at 9. Can you guess the year?

9 have played track number 2 we just heard from Squeeze, Slap and Tickle. Any idea of the year? Before that one, we kicked it off with Amen Corner and If Paradise Is Half As Nice. Like yesterday.

0: This morning, I'm looking again for an easy 2 out of 5 to win you your virtual gold star, giving everybody a good chance this week. Track number 3 comes from Liquid Gold. The track was called My Baby's Baby. But what was the year?
1: The 5 at 9.

have just played. As always, we're going to rewind back to track number one and go through the answers together. Just to remind you, I'm looking for a simple 2 out of 5 or more, of course, to win you this morning's virtual gold star, which is up for grabs. Track number one came from Amen Corner. We played If Paradise Is Half As Nice. That was originally released back in 1969. Second track, we heard Squeeze with Slap and Tickle. That was released in 1979. Your third track this morning came from Liquid Gold, lead singer Ellie Hope, who used to live literally just round the corner from me in Bedfont, Middlesex back in the day. We played My Baby's Baby, and that was released in 1980. Your fourth track came from Snap, and we played Cult of Snap. That was released in 1990. And your fifth and final track this morning, Natasha Bedingfield, These Words, released in 2004. Quick recap, 1969, 1979, 1980, 1990, and 2004. If you got two or more correct this morning, congratulations, you've won yourself that virtual gold star. If you didn't, don't worry, we'll give you another chance tomorrow to win yours, and you can wear it all day. I promise you, nobody will give you any hassle. You can wear it with pride. Let's continue now with a track

Good morning and welcome to Footprints. I'm Corrie Jane. How are you this morning? I hope you're well and ready to relax with me for the next 2 hours as we let the music speak to us. As we find a message, a personal message for each one of us in the songs that are being played.

we're going to start this off with Sarah Munro and a beautiful song, Say Hello to You, then Young Hearts.

first have heard of John Williamson back in 1995, I think it was, and I heard Coodamundra Wattle, and I don't know, someone played it to me or I heard it somewhere. Oh, I know, it was very late at night. I was talking to someone on the phone who had connected us through Talkback Radio, and he was playing some John Williamson, and I particularly liked this one, Coodamundra Wattle. And then, of course, later I got to hear more of his albums. But this one was the very first song that I heard. I'm Corrie Jane. This is Footprints here on Anchor Radio. Hello, Chris. Great to have you along. Thank you for being here. And this is John Williamson and Coodamundra Wattle.

John Williamson, Cootamundra Wattle, the very first John Williamson song I heard. Now, someone was telling me that Billy Joel wrote this particular song for his daughter, who would do anything she possibly could to not go to bed when she was told, as most kids do. But she was a little child, and she wanted to ask her dad so many questions. And so I believe he wrote this song for her called Lullaby, Goodnight, My Angel.

Don Williams, I'll Be Faithful to You. I'm Corrie Jane, and this is Footprints here on Anchor Radio, a rather reflective one, but still, it's Footprints nonetheless. It's always reflective, I think, this show. This is Tricia Yearwood now, and The Woman Before Me.

Rick Price, Nothing Can Stop Us Now. And If You Were My Baby. I remember when I met Rick Price, and it was in a kind of an intimate setting, and the Governor Hindmarsh Hotel, which was a small hotel, and he was good. He signed my CD at the time, which is a, and so he, yeah, and got to actually speak to him for a while. I came up to him with my CD, which had a Braille label on it, and he said to me, "Oh, I know all about this." He said, "I went out with a blind girl. In fact, most of my songs are written for her." And I went, "Oh," it was very sweet. So he's actually, yeah, been out with a blind girl.

Wow, that was just amazing. When I first heard that, oh, it sent a tingle down my spine. Absolutely amazing. And I would have loved to have been there to hear that live. Wow. That was Simon and Garfunkel in Central Park. And I think that was done back in 82 with Bridge Over Troubled Waters. And before that was Slip Sliding Away. Oh, absolutely brilliant. Brilliant stuff. And it must have been just amazing, like to hear the crowd as those two songs were being sung. It's just amazing. I love hearing stuff live like that. I'm Corrie Jane, and this is Footprints here on Anchor Radio. Here's the Indigo Girls now, and All That We Let In.

Dan Murray sure could use a little good news today. And before that, Indigo Girls, All That We Let In. I'm Corrie Jane, and this is Footprints. And very soon we will be going to our Inspiration Hour. Please stay around for that, because it's relaxing and there might be a message for you. This beautiful song, it's a song that I can relate to very, very much. And I do remember praying the prayer that is in this most beautiful song from Big and Rich and Holy Water.

big and rich. Very powerful, yet very beautiful song. Holy water. And how many times when you've been through so much that you just want or need someone to hold you, someone to understand, someone to tell you that it is going to be okay eventually, someone to help heal the pain. Beautiful song. I can relate to that very much. Now we are going into our inspiration hour. And as we go into our inspiration hour, starting with this beautiful piece of music, It Is Well With My Soul. As we go into our inspiration hour, I pray that you will receive a personal message through the songs that are being played here today. I pray that you will find strength in God, strength in your faith, and in what you believe in. Strength in yourself as you continue to live your journey of life. But let God speak to you through this music.

And we're going to start this Inspiration Hour off with the Isaacs. He touched me and made me whole. And when you are touched by God, you are a completely different person. Let him change you. Let him turn you into a whole person. Let his love shine through you.

was back in the 70s, and that became a big hit for Sister Janet Mead. And then in the 80s, she did an album with that as the first song. And that's the Lord's Prayer, a rather jazzed up version of the Lord's Prayer. I love the music, but I think that, you know, we shouldn't discount that the Lord's Prayer is an important prayer, a very, very important prayer. And before that, we had Evie Torn's Chris Carlson at the River of Jordan and Never the Same Again. I'm Corrie Jane, and we're in the inspiration hour of Footprints here on Anchor Radio. And this is Currie Jobe. When Love Came Down. It's just simply called Love Came Down.

0: Curry Job, Love Came Down. It's quite a powerful song, I think, yes. I'm Corrie Jane, and we're in the Inspiration Hour of Footprints here on Anchor Radio. Joey and Rory, I found, were an inspiration. They were a country, husband and wife country music team. And unfortunately, Joey died at the age of 40. She died quite young, leaving behind a two-year-old daughter. Oh, I think she was two. And she sang some very beautiful songs. One of them I'm going to play, I love, because you hear her talking to her husband and then you hear her laughing at the end. It's just so beautiful. So we're going to play Joey and Rory, The Preacher and the Stranger, which is a very powerful song. Take a very close listen to that song. And then I'm going to play Heart of the Wood, which is where she talks. And I think they record that outside under a tree. So enjoy these two.
1: Okay.
0: Oh, play the wrong song first. Here we go. We're going to play this one, The Preacher and the Stranger.

Tears filled the stranger's eyes. He said, I know I've changed a lot. I might be hard for you to recognize. But late one summer night, I'd had too much to drink.

0: Yes.
1: I think you did it in one time.
0: Was it good?
2: Oh, that makes me cry. Every time I hear that, that makes me cry. It's such a beautiful, beautiful song and such a beautiful voice. And she died of cancer. So very, very sad. Very sad. I have a prayer request for those of you who, and I'm going to say this, for those of you who are praying and who like to pray, I pray for my sister who I've just found out is in hospital, and I pray that whatever tests that she's having, that she will be okay. I pray it's nothing too serious, or that whatever it is that the doctors can fix it. So she's very much in my thoughts and my prayers. That's my sister up in Queensland. So we're going to go back to the Medical Mission Sisters that I absolutely loved as a teenager and a young adult. And we're going to hear, "He bought the whole field and Christ is my rock." He certainly is my rock. And he is the foundation on which my life is built on. And you can build your life on Christ's foundation. Allow him to be the center of your life.

0: Medical Mission Sisters there with Christ is My Rock, and He Bought the Whole Field. BMP Universal Gospel. Lord, I'm not okay, but I'm still here. And there are times when we are not okay. And it's okay not to be okay. We can't be on cloud nine all the time. We can't be filled with super happiness all the time. Yes, we do try to hide the fact that life is a bit too much at times, and we try to hide and try to be cheerful, because it's drummed into us that nobody wants a sad person, that you've got to be cheerful all the time. It's sometimes hard to be cheerful when you're going through the storms of life. So sometimes, Lord, I'm not okay, but I'm still here.
1: Father, I come broken, weary, and heavy laden, your word says in Matthew 11:28, come to me, all you who are weary and burdened, and I will give you rest. Tonight I come as I am, weak, but still here.

your word says in Isaiah 41:10. So do not fear, for I am with you. 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I will strengthen you and help you. Tonight, strengthen every weary soul, heal every broken heart. 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

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Because of the Lord's great love, we are not consumed, for his compassions never fail. They are new every morning. Great is your faithfulness. Tonight, we declare healing, restoration, and peace. Amen.

0: Keith Green and Make My Life a Prayer. And before that, we had BMP, Universal Gospel, with Lord, I'm Not Okay, But I'm Still Here. And it is through the grace of God that we are still with Him at this time. I've got one more song to play, but before I do, I thought that I'd take this time out to say a prayer. And I hope that whatever you're doing this week, that it's a good week. I hope that you find strength and courage to get through the storms of life, or to take each day through the storms of life and come out the other side. I pray that if there is healing to be done, that you will be healed. Not necessarily physical, there's many facets of healing, such as emotional, psychological, not just physical, but there are ways that God can heal us physically, and that's through doctors and medical people. There's many ways that God can bring about healing. So let's pray. Heavenly Father, we thank you that you are a God of love. We thank you that you are with each and every one of us, and that you call us to be in our lives, to be in our hearts, that you will bring love to each one of us as you do. We thank you for your strength, as you strengthen each of us as we go through the storms of life. We pray, Father, that you'll continue to bless us with the unconditional love that you show us. We thank you that you know us as your children. So, Father, be with us this week, and I thank you that your healing hand is upon us, each one of us, and that you will hold us like holy water. We thank you in Jesus' name. Amen. Take care. Have a great week. And I'll be back with you again next week. Until then, leave footprints of kindness wherever you go. I'm Corrie Jane. God bless. And thank you for listening. Now I'll leave you with Father's love letter. Very scriptural and very powerful.
1: The words you are about to experience are true. They will change your life if you let them. For they come from the very heart of God. He loves you. And He is the Father you have been looking for all your life. This is His Love Letter.

I know everything about you. I know when you sit down and when you rise up. I'm familiar with all your ways. Even the very hairs on your head are numbered. For you were made in my image. In me, you live and move and have your being. For you are my offspring. I knew you even before you were conceived. I chose you when I planned creation. You were not a mistake. For all your days are written in my book. I determined the exact time of your birth and where you would live. You are fearfully and wonderfully made. I knit you together in your mother's womb and brought you forth on the day you were born. I have been misrepresented by those who don't know me. I am not distant and angry, but am the complete expression of love. And it is my desire to lavish my love on you, simply because you are my child and I am your father. I offer you more than your earthly father ever could, for I am the perfect father. Every good gift that you receive comes from my hand, for I am your provider and I meet all your needs. My plan for your future has always been filled with hope, because I love you with an everlasting love. My thoughts toward you are countless as the sand on the seashore, and I rejoice over you with singing. I will never stop doing good to you, for you are my treasured possession. I desire to establish you with all my heart and all my soul. And I want to show you great and marvelous things. If you seek me with all your heart, you will find me. Delight in me, and I will give you the desires of your heart. For it is I who gave you those desires. I am able to do more for you than you could possibly imagine. For I am your greatest encourager. I am also the father who comforts you in all your troubles. When you are brokenhearted, I am close to you. As a shepherd carries a lamb, I have carried you close to my heart. One day, I will wipe away every tear from your eyes, and I'll take away all the pain you have suffered on this earth. I am your father, and I love you even as I love my son Jesus. For in Jesus, my love for you is revealed. He is the exact representation of my being. He came to demonstrate that I am for you, not against you, and to tell you that I am not counting your sins. Jesus died so that you and I could be reconciled. His death was the ultimate expression of my love for you. I gave up everything I love that I might gain your love. If you receive the gift of my son Jesus, you receive me. And nothing will ever separate you from my love again. Come home and I'll throw the biggest party heaven has ever seen. I have always been father, and will always be father. My question is, will you be my child? I am waiting for you.

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1: Turn up your Wednesday. Hit the wrong jingle, as per bloody usual. Can't believe I'm following the Spice Girls today. Welcome to Afternoon Antics. This is Anchor Radio. It's 2 p.m. Got some pretty good tunes. A bit of a mixed bag for you this afternoon. Apologies in advance because my microphone is slightly gubbed today, so I won't be talking as much. You'll be glad to hear. The last time I followed the Spice Girls was very awkward. It was in a studio in London, and I was going round to my studio with a band, and Baby Spice was walking through the studio in front of me, and I didn't recognise her. I just recognised a very nice looking rear-end of a very nice little blonde. Sounds sexist, I know, but it wasn't. I was just a young dude and she was a hot chick, and I thought, wow. And then she turned around and caught me ogling with my one eye, which was very rubbish, and yeah, it was a bit embarrassing. Made my apologies, disappeared. At which point the bass player said, "Do you realise it was Baby Spice?" I was like, "Nah, I don't have a bloody clue." Just thought it was some random. I accidentally followed her right into Studio A, to the point where she turned around and looked at me and said, "Can I help you?" Security! Anyway, we are kicking off today with, believe it or not, a song that was originally recorded by the Pet Shop Boys, although this version is by Ghost. It's a sin.

It's a Sin, the cover of the Pet Shop Boys classic from 1987. No idea what the album was called because I'm not a pop fan, I'm a rocker. Next up, Avalanche, Don't Go in the Forest.

Don't Go in the Forest, the title track of Avatar's most recent album. Absolutely love that. Next up, Rob Zombie with Heathen Days.

with Like a Prayer. Before that, Heathen Days from Rob Zombie. Next up, Lord of the Lost with I Hate People.

was I Hate People from Lord of the Lost. Apologies for my microphone sounding a bit crap. Shout out to Graham, who's shown his appreciation for the cover of Like a Prayer by, who was it now, Dogma, saying he thought that sounded better than the original. Do you know what? I think you're right. I don't know if you heard the opening song today, which was It's a Sin, originally by Pet Shop Boys, but that version from Ghost, pretty decent. Although, could have been rockier, but then that's kind of my mantra. Just made me think about Rocky Biscuits there. I don't have any left, because I ate them all. Because why wouldn't you? Next up, we've got the new one from Theory of a Dead Man, Winnebago Lay Low. This is pretty good. Check it out.

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1: Wow. All fingers and thumbs today. Had about four different things at once there, and my system just went blah. That was Bryan Adams. It's Only Love. Bryan Adams with the dearly departed Tina Turner. And before that, Rhythm from a Red Car from Hardline. And before that, Winnebago Laylow from those nutters, Theory of a Dead Man. It's actually quite a funny tune, that. I'm going to have to do the show this way today. Stop the songs and gab in between because my microphone levels are rubbish. And for some reason, the compression filters are preventing my audio from dipping in over the music. So, apologies for that. Next up, we've got Nine Inch Nails. As alive as you need me to be. Wow. That's ominous.

Doobie Brothers, listen to the music. Graham showed his appreciation for that one, suggesting that he thought he might be listening to a different show on Anchor. Nope. I just thought I'd stick that one in there, just for the sake of it. This is Brother Kane.

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1: That was Brother Kane with I Lie in the Bed I Make. And why wouldn't you? What's the point of making it and then not lying in it? I'm guessing there's some hidden meaning between the lines there about live the life you create, all that rubbish. Before that, listen to the music, the Doobie Brothers. Graham complaining about not enough rock. Don't worry, I'm just trying to keep it, you know, easy listening-ish for those people who don't really favour the rock. Although, next up, this is Hell in the Club, Devil on My Shoulder. Then we've got some Diamante, then something else, I've no idea what that is. And then Giant, that's pretty rocky. Then Van Halen, that's rocky. Then some Aerosmith, although that's not a rocky one. It's a soppy one. Then we've got some Rat, but not the obvious one. Then some Thunder, that's pretty rocky. Then some Vixen, Scorpions, Heart, Wasp. Ooh, Graham will like that. But it's not the one you think it'll be. Then we've got some Whitesnake. Oh, double Whitesnake. Then we've got some Warrant, Ozzy, Double Def Leppard, Judas Priest. Can't have a show without Judas Priest. I don't have any Maiden or Metallica. Keeping them for maybe tomorrow and definitely the weekend. Then some Dio. Then some Great White. Then some Autograph. Double Queensryche. And then Motley Crue. Oh, and then some Cinderella to finish off with. As human, I've got time because I think I'm talking too much. And yeah, that's never a good thing. Let's bang out the next track. I've forgotten what it is already. Oh yeah. Hell in the Club, Devil in My Shoes.

Silver Bullet there from Diamante. Before that, Devil on My Shoulder from Hell in a Club. Graham sending me lots of messages trying to work out which Wasp track we're going to play. What I could do, hold on, I can scroll down the playlist and just play it just now and then go back. Alright, there you go. This'll resolve your curiosity. Wasp, Sleeping in the Fire.

Van Halen, Can't Stop Loving You. Before that, Giving Yourself Away from Rat. Next up, Set Fire to the Rain from Gearish and the Chronicles.

Set Fire to the Rain, originally by Adele. That was covered there by Garish and the Chronicles. And you know what? I actually quite like that. That's a pretty decent cover. Shout out to Nick, who's tuned in. Thanks for tuning in. Hope you're having a good day. Shout out to Dave, who's tuned in. Or maybe he's tuned elsewhere. Sometimes Dave is tuned into Planet Dave or the moon. Not sure where he is today. He's got different medication on board, so that could be an interesting trip for Dave, or maybe a pleasant day. I don't know. No idea. Glad you're tuned in though, wherever you're tuned into, whether it be the moon or Anchor Radio. Next up, we have got I'm a Believer from Giant. I have a feeling this might be a cover as well.

0: Come here, baby.
1: That was a brief snippet into what's coming up next. Can you guess what that is? I guess you probably can. That was Giant with I'm a Believer. When I first saw that earlier, I could have sworn it was a cover of a Monkees song, but I never played it. If I played it, I would have realised it wasn't. That's from the Giant album, Last of the Runaways. I'm sure someone else has covered that, because I don't remember Giant's name being attached to that. Next up, Crazy from Aerosmith.

That was Thunder with Love Walked In from their debut album from 1990, Backstreet Symphony. Such an awesome album. Before that, Crazy from Aerosmith from their 1993 album, Get a Grip. Next up, Vixen. Ooh yeah, Edge of a Broken Heart.

That was Still of the Night from the almighty Whitesnake, one of Graham's favourites, so hope you enjoyed that. Next up, one of Graham's good buddy Walt's favourites, Judas Priest. Oh, maybe not. Maybe that's after this. I did change the playlist. What happened? So I went Pete Tong. Oh well, this is good. Listen to this first, and then we'll maybe have Judas Priest once I've gone and beaten my computer into submission for refusing to re-edit.

0: 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Because I did edit the playlist.
1: You've got another thing coming. Jigs, please. Video available.
0: But apparently, it just didn't play ball. Let's just play a wee jingle and see if we can get it back on track here. We'll go back to Warren, though, don't worry.
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0: There you go. Judas Priest, you got another thing coming for Walt in Seattle. Enjoy.

0: Def Leppard with Animal, before that Shot in the Dark from Ozzy, and before that Uncle Tom's Cabin from Warrant. Before that we had Judas Priest, I forget. I've just killed my audio, that's not good. It's one of those days. Hold on, try and connect. No, it wants me to change the volume of my connected speaker. I don't have a connected speaker. Bloody technology. Hold on. I need to batter this into submission. I'll play a jingle. What will I play? I've got a new jingle for the breakfast show on Saturday. So yeah, I'll play that. Now I just have to remember where it is. It's one of those days. I'm lacking in sugar and caffeine, and clearly it's quite evident. I think it's this one.
1: This Wednesday, the playlist belongs to you! This is Guilty.

Okay, that was not the jingle I was going to play, but it's good enough because it bought me a couple of minutes. So as I was saying, we had Animal from Def Leppard, before that Shot in the Dark from Ozzy, before that Uncle Tom's Cabin from Warrant, used to be a great restaurant that in Helensburgh, before that Judas Priest, You've Got Another Thing Coming, Still of the Night from Whitesnake, 2017 remaster, before that, and before that, Wind of Change from Scorpions. Wow. I was off making toast and trying to unwire the spaghetti junction of cables in the corner of my kitchen to find the toaster. That was not easy. I don't do spaghetti junctions of cables, so I need to get some cable ties. I have a feeling that the spaghetti junction of cables might have been my cleaner. Anyway, next up, assuming I have connected this correctly, will be the new one from Def Leppard, Rejoice. I may as well take this opportunity to do the schedule for the rest of today. After me, got a second chance of Joe's Doghouse from 5 till 7, Matt with the Colour Wheel from 7 till 10, and I'm back with Full Metal Racket. 10 till midnight, 10 till 1, depending on how the playlist goes. Although, with this microphone being as crap as it is, and the levels being rubbish, and struggling to be heard over rock tunes, I'm not entirely certain that the metal show will run tonight. It might. It really depends on how I do that with the test record after this, because the microphone levels need boosted and I need one of the engineers to go and do that, because if I do it, I will break the station, as I did previously a couple of times. Anyway, let's see if we can get this to start. This is Def Leppard, Rejoice.

Def Leppard with their new one Rejoice. That's been out for a wee while now. Next up, Great White, Rock Me, followed by Autograph. 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
1: I was Wild Side from Motley Crue. Apologies for my rubbish sounding mic. I'll get that sorted, hopefully, before tonight, but most likely not, in which case I probably will just put a repeat tonight, because I don't think the mic level I've got just now is going to combat with the likes of Meshuggah and Lamb of God. Highly unlikely. So it was Wildside, Motley Crue, before that Jet City Woman from Queensryche, before that Turn Up the Radio from Autograph, Rock Me from Great White before that, and Rejoice from Def Leppard before that. I was off eating the biggest baked potato I've ever encountered. I'm not entirely certain it could be classified as a potato. It's possibly got its own postcode. It was bloody huge. And the amount of butter required for that baked potato is probably my quota of butter for the rest of the year. I've got about 10 minutes left. I deleted several songs off this playlist in order to make it work because of having to interrupt like this and not just talk over the tracks. So I've deleted so many tracks. I've got 10 minutes left. So we'll see. Let's see what this one. Hold on. I just want to see what the track time is on that. Yeah, we'll probably get two more tracks in. Kicking off with this one from Gypsy, no, from Cinderella. God almighty, I need sugar. Cinderella, Gypsy Road.

That was Gypsy Road from Cinderella. That's it for me. I might be back tonight. Might not. I might be back tomorrow. Might not. Depends if I get my mic fixed. If I get my mic fixed, I'll be back. If I don't, then it will be repeats until I get this sorted, because this is a pain in the neck to work with and it's not very good to listen to. So I'm going to play out with another track from Rat. Stay tuned for the rest of the schedule. You've got Second Chance at the Doghouse with Joe coming up next until 7. Then you've got the Colour Wheel with Matt. And then Full Metal Racket from 10. Most likely going to be a repeat, unless I get the mic fixed. If I don't get it fixed, then I'll be a repeat. If I do, then I'll be back. Should have done that in a Schwartz voice. I'll be back. Quick, do the chopper. Okay, that wasn't good. Right, let's just bugger off and play Round and Round from Rat. Thanks for listening. Take it easy.

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1: This show first heard on Saturday. I always forget the date. Good gravy. This show first heard Saturday. April 18th. 2025. Cool. Or 2026. Whatever year this is. I don't know anymore. J-Dog with the Doghouse. If you want to hear something, miss

Locked with Headstrong on Anchor Radio. I almost forgot where I was, ladies and gentlemen. Not that I'm, you know, anywhere else, really. But it's J-Dog here with the Doghouse. There we go. All right. Now it doesn't sound all distorted or something. I don't know. We have new music to play here, ladies and gentlemen. I'm not going to play it yet. You'll have to wait around. It was apparently released yesterday. Allegedly. Yeah, yesterday. So, let's play another song. I don't know. This is very professional and great, isn't it? If you want to hear something like I said before,

Swedish House Mafia with Don't You Worry Child on Anchor Radio. It's J-Doc here with The Rock House. Now we're going from 1993 to 2012. Backwards. From 2012 to 93. And I didn't know that this person, the featuring person on this show, thing, was a television star. Shows what I know, doesn't it?

and gentlemen, we have a request. Great. Because I was running out of stuff to play. All right, let's load it up right now. Very professional of me, ladies and gentlemen, but I don't care because I literally got this request like probably 10 seconds ago. And we're waiting for the song to play. The song that was requested, I like the song, actually. I've never heard of the other one that they requested. But we're going to now. Eventually. Jesus, it's taking forever. Oh, well, ladies and gentlemen, it's currently 17 past the hour. If you want to hear this insanity again, though, why would you? You can tune in on Wednesday from 2 to 4 UK time, which is whatever time it is in your local time zone. I have no idea. But I do know that this is the song. Wait a minute. No, it's not. Wow. Thanks for making me feel like a fool. Let's try it again. I can't hit the button. There we go. All right, this song is a good song. It's from 2000-something. I don't remember. It's Mario. How do I breathe?

0: the instrumental version.
1: Oh my goodness.
0: I'll sing it for you. Oh no. You can't make this up. Let's... I need to go to bed. This is not... Oh my, it's playing every song but the song that I wanted to play. Okay, if I hit enter on... What's gonna happen? Yay! Oh my gosh. I quit. I'm not... After this song is over, I'm done.

Mario with How Do I Breathe on Anchor Radio. It's Janok here with the Doghouse. And yeah, I'm not going to do that anymore. That was just the worst in the world. Well, it's funny because usually something breaks somehow during the show. And that apparently was one of the things that broke several times over. Here's the other request that was requested by a requester. It's Keisha Cole with Heaven Sent. It's J-Duck here with the Doghouse on Anchor Radio.

It's ironic because I wanted to play another song, but I didn't want to, considering the content of it. Wouldn't exactly. It would be bad. But let's play this song instead. Yeah.

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Because, you know, requests are good. And, you know, considering I just played this song, I don't feel bad about playing these next three songs, considering that it's not going to be too horrible.

let's not play that again. Good song, though it is. We don't need to hear it twice. Oh, dear. We also don't need to be hearing this. Oh, my goodness. See, I can't. I should have gone away. And it didn't. However, it's gone.

Sorry about that. Didn't mean to cut you off in the middle or something, or the end or whatever. The way that you love me here on the Doghouse with J-Dog here on Anchor Radio. If you want to hear something, let me know, like I said before. You know, every time I play Christian music, I want to, like, do a Christian show. But I would feel weird doing that, considering I would be also be doing another show. Well, I guess I wouldn't necessarily have to be. But, ouch. You know. Ladies and gentlemen, I said that we would have some new music coming on today, which is something I don't usually get to do. Like, I never have access to stuff that was, like, literally just released. And apparently I have today, because I actually work with this guy, and it's pretty cool. The band is called Midair Decision. The new track that was just released yesterday apparently is called Supposed to Be. It's new music on Anchor Radio.

Mid-Air Decision on Anchor Radio. That song is called Supposed to Be. And that was an interesting song. It's a sounds like it's a more country-ish song, which is, you know, all right. Now we're going back to 95. If y'all still want to hear something, let me know. We've got about, an hour left of the show. Cool. Apparently I have more time to speak. Oh, well, J-Dog here, of course, with the Doghouse on Anchor Radio. Here's Brandy, of course, sitting up.

come to think of it, maybe I should do a 90s show. Because that's what I seem to be playing a lot of lately. You know, just because 90s music is awesome. Don't you agree? Oh, well, fine then. J-Doc here. If you want to hear anything from the 90s or not within the next 52 minutes, let me know. If you know how to get in touch with me, then, you know, do it.

like a top 40 station in the 90s, isn't it? Isn't it great? See, it makes me want to go back to do the year shows or something. You know, I'm talking about, like, you know, I do a show, and each show I do a year of music. You know what I'm talking about. Maybe I'll do that next week. Who knows? Sorry.

That was Levert. Sorry Is. A song I'd never heard of before, honestly. Interesting. Oh, dear. Now I'm choppy. Oh, well, now I'm

0: 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I wanna be your chief. Yes, I do.
1: Jesus, fellas.

That was Serenade by a group called Shades, which apparently sampled that song by PM Dawn, Set Adrift on Memory Bliss, which also then was sampled in 2004 by Nelly. You know that song, And They Say, or whatever? I'm not going to sing it for you, just because I just don't. But, yeah, there's a little bit of a historical something of that song. Where is everything? Oh, there it is. Never mind.

That was Mister with Lady. It's J-Dog here with the Rock House. Got about 5 minutes left, and I've got to talk for about two of them. So you're going to hear my dulcet tones for the next 2 minutes or so. Hopefully y'all enjoyed the song in all... hopefully y'all enjoyed the show in all seriousness. I can speak, right? If you didn't, tune in on the 25th of April for something different. Even though it's probably pretty much going to be the same stuff I play all the time. That's why I say y'all need to request stuff, ladies and gentlemen. Because if you don't, there's, not really a show. Because, you may not like what I play. And, if you don't, as Blackstreet says, all I gotta blame is myself. And I can't. Oh, sorry. I told you I wasn't gonna sing, didn't I? Oops. Oh, well. Ladies and gentlemen, like I said, or I didn't say, but if you want to hear the show again, we got the SoundCloud page. But if you want to hear it semi-live, you can tune in again Wednesdays from 2 to 4 p.m. UK time. Ask your local AI device what that is in your own time zone, because I have no blooming idea. Anyway, y'all stay tuned for the Rage and Rock Rampage show thingy. Whatever the thing is called. I don't know what it is, but, Here's some Genuine to leave us out. Since we've had about, the R&B vibe for the last, hour or so. It's been J-Dog with the Rock House. Thank you seriously for requesting, tuning in, listening, even though that's probably the same thing. See y'all next week.

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2: The following programme contains words and profanity of an adult nature, such as bum, baked beans, and Tottenham Hotspur. If you're easily offended, this is not the programme for you. However, if you're the smutty type, stay tuned and listen to all the muck. It's coming your way now.
3: Indeedy, indeedy, indeedy. Good evening. It's the Colour Wheel. I'm Matt. Couple of changes to my setup today, so things sound a little bit different. That's why. Been tweaking things. How are we all? What a week. What a week. Right, this week it's our usual journey into the world of musical discovery, and we take a spin on the colour wheel. On the wheel this week, you've got country, folk, bit of soul, reggae, jazz, a bit of spoken word this week. Something we don't normally get. From an unlikely source, too. Got a bit of hip-hop, grime, drill, as per. Included some stuff from India. Haven't played any Indian music for a good minute. Some drum and bass. Got some garage. Although it's garage with a bit of a difference. Something new called Dreamcore. Also got some trap, some dubstep, little bit of metal, nothing too dramatic, bit of rock, bit of punk, bit of alternative, all inside the next 3 hours. So I hope you'll stick with me, whether you're listening live on a Thursday night from 7. It's the first show of August. August the 6th, 2026. If it's that day you're listening live, you can get involved in the WhatsApp, anchor.radio/WhatsApp. Or if you're listening on the replay on a Tuesday from 5 p.m. UK time, or on Mixcloud, of course.

walking to the stage. Well, you can probably guess what I'm about to say. Do you play any country?

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1: That was James Johnston. Do you play any country? He's American Aquarium. Little song called Dollar General.

in the middle of a bit of a country set to get things started. Here is when it plays, Cassie Ashton. This is Bratmobile. Banker Radio. 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
1: Here's Ty Myers.

was Thistle. Over the Garden Wall. Before that, I'm Gone by the Deslondes and Riley Downing. This is Boy Golden. Best of Our Possible Lives. Sanka Radio, it's the Colour Wheel. Good evening.

And we move along. That was Boy Golden, Best of Our Possible Lives. I don't know why my crossfader is not working properly, which is interesting. This is the man, the myth, the Meat Slab. What a name for a band or an artist. Called One in a Million. Well, it's actually called One and then a bunch of zeros in brackets. One in a Million. Anchor Radio is the colour wheel. Enjoy.

one new from Masego. It's called Heaven. From the album Fix Your Face. This is Osse. Tune called Cease and Desist.

Netflix. I'm not joking. With Harry Collier. That is No Ordinary Love. It's Tyrus Riley. Sense, no partial, and no business who I spend them. Some will do anything in a rubber dub style. Just the

That's Terrence Riley, Sizzler and iOctane in a rubber dub style, the broader remix. This is Luton Fire, Pain, new one.

0: Yes, yes. It's hip-hop time.
1: First thing
0: we're spoken word time.
1: It's liquor.
0: Hold on,
1: sex,
0: hold on.
1: And drugs. Never thought I'd watch my cousin catch a different buzz.
0: Wait.
1: Used to be the plug. He had it all.
0: I'm not ready for you yet, Juicy J. Yep, you heard right. This is Juicy J. Getting on his conscious level. If you don't know, Juicy J is, or was, one of 3-6 Mafia. Used to make a lot of southern trap music. This is from Juicy J's new album. It's called The Clock Don't Go Back. And it's called The Addiction. This is powerful. Powerful, powerful piece of poetry. Listen close.
1: Addiction. First thing come to mind is liquor, sex, and drugs. Never thought I'd watch my cousin catch a different buzz. Used to be the plug, he had it all. Now he's scrambling, praying he don't fall. Everybody got vices, that's facts, that's valid. But everything in life depends on your balance. Started small bets. He said he had it measured up. Should have played it safe, instead he tried to level up. Got so far in the hole, now he trying to double up. Every loss hurt deep, but that still wasn't enough. His girl started noticing the bills late as hell. Lights getting cut off, living in a private jail. Put some coffee under his nose. Nigga, wake up. You chasing dreams while your whole life breaking up. Borrow money from everybody, now you out of options. Burnt every bridge, every promise. Now he feel like nobody got him. Last $100 bill, damn. He had to throw it in the slots. Knowing rent due tomorrow, but he still couldn't stop. Slim chance to none. Somehow the nigga won. Now he asking God for another chance, and it just begun. That little hit of hope got him feeling like he chosen. He didn't see the trap door slowly closing. Get your life together before you lose your family. I bet not hear another story about you gambling. People barely get a chance, ain't no second chances. Lost his car title for a check advancement. Material thinking got him shining bright. Trying to keep up with a life he couldn't finance right. Lost his mind all in one night. Found out a rich nigga was fucking his wife. Now it's more money. I need more money. Every bad decision sounded less and less funny. Didn't have enough to bet, so he stole some. Nobody left to let him hold none. Went back again, lost it all again. Lost his girl, then lost all his friends. Mama quit answering every time he called. 'Cause every conversation ended with a withdrawal. You losing yourself. Do you know what you doing? Every spin, every hand, got your whole life ruined. You abusing yourself, ain't nobody confused. The casino stay winning while you paying your dues. 50s all red, 100s all blue. Dice game shake up, niggas love to lose. They say luck coming, that's the lie they sell. Whole time they watching you donate to hell. He pawned his watch, then his chain, then his pride. Told himself one big win, then he'll be all right. But addiction don't care if you rich or poor. It'll take everything, then come back for more. Now he's standing in the mirror, barely know the face. Years disappearing, he got nothing to replace. Kids getting older, birthdays came and went. Every memory traded for another bet spent. So if you hear this and it sound like you, don't wait till your whole world falling through. Real strength ain't found in the cards you dealt. Sometimes it's saying, I need help. 'Cause generational wealth can turn generational pain. One bad habit can drown a whole family name. The house don't love you, the odds ain't your friend. And that next big win might be where you finally end. Walk away while you still got something left to save, before your name become another lesson on the grave.

0: inside my chest. 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He's like reading pages that aren't finished. 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
1: Would you mind if I

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This more than butterflies, it's more intention. 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Of my selfish ways, I really never thought I would ever see the day. 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But she let me confide in something that's so much deeper, love I can't deny. So I make love to her mind. I make love to her mind.

0: Mad Skills, CI, Junior, and Kevin Ross. That is Butterflies. Before that, you heard the mighty Juicy J with Addiction. All right.
1: UPS at the door. I said I'm there before I open up the package. When I die, I give both my daughters my ashes. 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

0: E, we gon' work. 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
1: From zeros to heroes, Evo Knievos, selling my dope on the east side and the Lidos. Will he freeze? 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What do we know? I get away with the shit. Which way did he go? Nobody talking, so I'm moving like a caterpillar. 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See, it's cutthroat in these streets. You better get the picture, or some real gangbang niggas gon' get with ya. When you enter the set, men of respect will check you at the end of your net. So enter your net, your internet prankster.

E, we gon' work. Dave East, Snoop Dogg and Harry Fraud at the buttons. Follow my lead. That's a banger. New Pop Paper. FWM.

0: change. 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I love you, though.
1: Yes, sir. I hear you talking to the lost and found, man. Those words are very profound. It's Louis Ray.
0: Yes, sir.
1: Best in the business.
0: Let's go. Let's
1: One of my favorite rappers by far.
0: Check me, listen, yo. I was only 17 when I stepped on the scene. Start a pistol in my jeans. Treacherous schemes. 18, didn't learn, thought I was Elohim. I was selling them work, women selling them dreams. 19, I met the mother of my two seeds. Stick around, find out where this all leads. Cause 20,

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1: Wow. Louis Ray, invite only for GRM Daily. 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
0: Don't call me, I'll call you.
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1: All right, this one off that new King Kashmir and Jazz T album featuring Flip Trix and Farmer G on the vocals. Farmer G, man. There's a blast from the past in the underground.
2: Stay alive.
1: Tune called

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Shout out to Father G. Check out the album, 0 Point Modulations, Volume 1. Really, really good album, that. Shout out to the crew that remember Task Force from back in the day. Chester P from back in the day. Right now. All right, a little bit of a bootleg for you. 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
1: Nicole, Energy on the button, So Large and Scorcher on the vocals. Basically, they've taken a radio freestyle and stuck it on a new beat. Banger. It's called Bout It. This one, Heady One, new one. Turn to a target.

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1: Right now, we have a young lady in the studio. I'm going to bring you for the new millennium. That's, what are you about? What are you all about? Let me hear what you have.
2: Your shit is wacky, don't bang. Whoa. You ain't nang. 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In slang.

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All right, let's correct that. That's not UP Pal, like I said. That's Up Pal. Featuring Suk Knight, Chinkle Cream. All right, let's head to the west coast of the US. Troy Boy on the buttons. And Moray on the vocals. La La Land.

0: Hello? 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Sorry about that.
1: Yo, yo.

Well, I butchered that, didn't I? Javelani. I'm going to try that one again. Here's Javelani, Chinko 2019. Oh my God. I've really made a hash of this. Smart boy. Pressing all sorts of wrong buttons. Bear with me. We'll get back here on track. And it's put me at the top of the playlist. All because I wanted to say the artist's name properly, and I think I've still butchered it anyway. All right. There we go. Javelani, 2019, Anchor Radio.

minutes left, and we've still got loads more music still to come. Drum and bass time. This one, Heist. New one. It's called Scoundrel.

from the inside. You're listening to Anchor Radio. It's the Colour Wheel in the middle of a drum and bass set at the minute.

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1: This one. Business as usual. The song is called Capo, in brackets, back to Brazil. Or Capo, back to Brazil. I'm not sure which. It's Anchor Radio.

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Hello, Tuesday people. We're live on a Thursday, 7 till 10, of course. 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Over 8,500 songs there now. Well over that. And I update it every week. Latest tunes that I've played are at the bottom. Okay, cool. This one, Sublab. It's called Dream Call. Check this out.

Sorry, Luthero remix. I completely messed that up. All right. Dr. Ozzy. She called Broken on Purpose.

That last one, Dr. Ozzy, Broken on Purpose. This one. Margus. Tune called No Please.

Maguz. M-A-A-G-U-Z. Tune is called No Please. All right, it's time to change things up. Here is brand new Five Finger Death Punch.

And we move on. This one, Recluse. But with a dot and an E acute at the end instead of the normal E. This is A Muted TV.

Recluse, a muted TV. All right, this one, new from Fat Dog. It's called Shit Love. Shout out to our good friend Paul. I know he's a big Fat Dog fan. For good reason.

last 18 minutes of the show. After me, if you're listening on Thursday, of course, is Full Metal Racket with Rhino. The best metal show on the internet. You can also hear that on a Monday from 10 in the evening. Tomorrow you've got Afternoon Antics from 2 with Rhino. You've got Emily with Keeping It Country from 9. Here's Mineral King. Red Hand.

called Theatre. And the song is called You Are. Right, I've got two more left. Then I'm out of here. Hand over to Rhino. Of course, if you're listening on Thursday, if you're listening on Tuesday, stay tuned for whatever's up next. Oh, and it's done that again. I need to find out why it keeps doing that. That's very irritating. Hello? There we go. This is All Them Witches. It's called Ethernet.

I'm out of here for another week. I'll see you guys next week. Look after yourselves. We're going to end off with Mirador. 10,000 More to Ride. They're born at Badon Hill. From the album The Gathering at Badon Hill. See you guys next week. Look after yourselves. Ta-da.

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5: The horns are up.

Metallica with For Whom the Bell Tolls from the Ride the Lightning album to kick off Full Metal Racket tonight. Matt, what an awesome show, dude. I especially enjoyed that final track. Thanks for the last 3 hours. Hopefully you guys have still got energy to stay with me for the next 3 hours. Next up, a band who supported Metallica when I saw them last Thursday, Gojira. This is Toxic Garbage Island, which I will talk about after the song.

0: That was Gojira with Toxic Garbage Island. I've played that a couple of times now. So those guys were supporting Metallica in Glasgow on Sunday. We missed them because we were too busy walking around the stadium like a bunch of idiots trying to find their way in. Not helped by awkward security staff who were reluctant to drop their job's worth attitude and allow us to cut through from one area to another, which would have been quite easy according to the very helpful security guard that eventually aided our entry and gave us a very well-received ice-cold bottle of water in 31 degrees, which is just ridiculous in Scotland. Anyway, going back to the toxic garbage island that Gojira sing about, that refers to the toxic garbage patch in the Pacific Ocean, which is essentially a plastic soup held together by the currents. And when we think about plastic particles floating around in the ocean, you just think microscopic particles. But no, not in this case. This is all manner of things, huge items, which have come together to form an island which is 1.6 million kilometres squared, which is just insane. And to put that in context, that is three times the size of France and twice the size of Texas. And it's growing on a daily basis. And it sits sort of midway between Hawaii and California. And you think Hawaii, beautiful place. California, yeah, nice place. But then Toxic Garbage Island? Wow, this is just crazy. Anyway, I shall shut up. I'm the furthest thing from an ecologist. I just thought I would explain the song. Next up, we've got a really easy one. Hell yeah. Hell yeah.
1: This is Anchor.

That's OTIP or OTEP with Battle Ready. Before that, Hell Yeah with Hell Yeah. Next up, from Stone Sour's debut album, self-titled debut album from 2002, this is Get Inside.

Scott and Sir with Get Inside. Twice in different places where I've lived, I have been given that advice from police in the street during armed raids. Actually, no, three times. There's another time in London. That was interesting. That was a tower block, and they were using a helicopter to access the drug den on the 25th floor. I don't think they were telling anybody to get inside there, though, because they were trying to sneak onto the top of the tower block. But how they managed that with a helicopter, no idea. This is a double from Devil Driver. This is End of the Line, which is what the cops were doing from that helicopter. They were abseiling from the helicopter to the top floor of that tower block, and then SAS style in through the windows to catch them in the act. Well, anyway, I'll maybe just let the song play. That might be

0: Double Devil Driver. Probably shouldn't go any further down that road because there's so many connotations with that term. And that was Devil Driver with Clouds Over California, and before that, End of the Line. Next up, Rope from 40 Below Summer.
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0: Do you know when you've got four buttons to push at once? 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So I'll do it again. Here we go. 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
0: See, that's what I think that Gordon Ramsay would sound like if he was a pissed off chef, maybe in a Chinese restaurant. Kind of has that sound to it. But then I think Gordon Ramsay would be pissed off working in any restaurant. But that sounds like Gordon Ramsay attempting to give directions in a Chinese restaurant.

And that was Static X with Gordon Ramsay, working as a locum chef in a Chinese kitchen. Actually, no, it was called Cannibal, which, actually, yeah, I probably shouldn't go any further with that one. Is Wisconsin Death Trip, also with Static X. The Gremlin rap version. No, that's not Gremlins. That's actually the song.

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3: The horns are up.

Spine Shank with a new disease. What a name for a band, Spine Shank. Sounds like something that would happen in the prison showers with a sharpened toothbrush. Probably shouldn't give MD any ideas, although I'm probably not that qualified in that area. I'm sure they've got plenty of ideas beyond sharpening toothbrushes. This is the start of a double from Chimera. It's a Dead Inside, which you probably would be if somebody shanked you in the spine with a sharpened toothbrush. Don't try that at home, kids.

That's Chimera with Pure Hatred. And the wee kind of theme that's running along with the titles of these songs. So, prior to that was Chimera with Dead Inside. Prior to that was Spineshank with New Disease. And prior to that was Wisconsin Death Trip from Static X. So, if you went to Wisconsin on a death trip and ended up with a new disease from somebody who shanked you in the spine, which then caused you to be dead inside, then it would have Pure Hatred involved in that, and that would be the next song would be A Violent Reaction from American Head Charge, which is what this is A Violent Reaction from American Head Charge. You couldn't make up. I didn't construct this playlist to form a story, but it's kind of got a bit of a narrative. Shout out to Nick, to Matt, to Emily, who are all listening, anybody else, thanks for joining me and putting up with my nonsense.

American head charge with a violent reaction, and the theme continues. Next up, Dagger from Roadrunner United, followed by Enemy from Roadrunner United. Wow. I promise you, I did not construct a theme for my creative writing workshop. That's just pure fluke.

0: Roadrunner United with the dagger. And before anybody asks, nope, I have no clue what that dude is singing about. Next up, another one from Roadrunner United. This is The Enemy.
1: This is Anchor.
0: I think they're leading us into a false sense of tranquility with this one.

a very misleading song. That chilled bit at the start and the end, that was The Enemy from Roadrunner Unite. Next up, Blood Simple with Straight Hate. Not entirely sure what that title means. Do they hate straight people, or is it direct hate, or I don't know, maybe it just rhymes.

That was Blood Simple with Straight Hate. Next up, we've got a double for Mushroom Head, kicking off with Solitaire Unraveling. Okay, so what I said before the gremlins attacked was, next up, we have a double from Mushroom Head. Gremlins again. What I said for the third time, this is a double from Mushroom Head. And this is Solitaire Unraveling, as opposed to my system unraveling.

0: Mushroom Head with Kill Tomorrow. Next up, Motor Grater with Suffocate. You kind of think, well, if you've got a motorised grater, do you really need to suffocate? Probably not. Resorting to suffocation is essentially pointless if you've got a motorised grater. Much more efficient.
1: What's to say? You got rough...
0: Again, do not try that at home, kids.

Suffocate from Motigrator. Wow, what a song. And I don't mean that in a sort of means of admiration. I just think, what the hell was that all about? Well, Double from Dry Cool Logic. Nope, Dry Killer Logic. A kill theme going on tonight. Everybody's going to die. That's not any kind of prediction. I am not a prophet. I am just saying that my list appears to have a lot of death in it tonight. And nonsense, this song's called Paper Tiger. But what the hell's a paper tiger? I'm more interested in my Just Eat list. I just made up a whole new word there. Just Eat list. I've just ordered food.

It was Paper Tiger from Dry Kill Logic. So what did I order for my dinner? I got chicken tikka sizzler, no salad, no sauce, jalapeno flamers, potato wedges and dip, large, and two garlic chapatis. 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You get them from Burger King, actually. And the chicken tikka tandoori

Dry Cool Logic there with Rot, and before that with Paper Tiger. Next up, the band I saw, this time last Thursday night, from their second studio album, the title track from 1984, Ride the Lightning, from Metallica.

0: the look in my head, detached and no guitar, up going to the system, out to the right side, you're in my
1: bitch.

0: That was Bleed from Meshuggah, and apologies, I've been AWOL for the last four and a bit tracks because my food arrived. Wow, what a feast. Chicken tikka sizzler. Absolutely delicious. And more than enough for about three people there. I did ask for a large potato wedges. They clearly misinterpreted that, and they gave me the biggest tray of chips I have ever seen in my life, which is just ridiculous. But no dip. And the most spicy jalapeno flamers, which were just delicious. Two garlic chapatis, which I haven't even opened, and two other things. I've no idea what the hell they are. Probably rice and sauce, even though I ticked no sauce. Before Bleed from Meshuggah, we had a double from Cold Chamber with Big Truck, and Loco before that. And before that, Metallica, double from, well, with Battery and Ride the Lightning. And oddly enough, this time last week, I was sitting eating chips after watching Metallica. Well, listening to Metallica. I wasn't watching, clearly, because that's no longer possible. But we were stuck in a car park, eating chips from McDonald's, waiting for people to shift their backsides and get out of the gridlock situation that we were stuck in for the best part of 2 hours. It's almost midnight. Hold on, let me see. 2 minutes past midnight. And this time last week, we had been in the car for an hour and still had another hour to go until the traffic started moving. I didn't get home till 2 a.m. Crazy. So a message from Emily on the chat there saying that she thinks the devil has relocated to her location in North Carolina because it's hotter than the balls of hell. Did she say balls of hell? Maybe I made that up. 95 degrees Fahrenheit, which translates to, I think, about 35. Let's ask this device. Convert 95 Fahrenheit to Celsius.
1: 95 degrees Fahrenheit is
0: 35
1: degrees Celsius.
0: There you go. Why did I get an echo with that? That was very bizarre. That's hot. Very hot. I don't know what time it is in North Carolina. What is the time in North Carolina?
1: In North Carolina, it's 7:03 p.m.
0: Yeah, that's pretty hot for a 7 p.m. in the evening. Yeah, I don't think I'd fancy that. Anyway, maybe I should continue playing some music. How's about a double from Mudvayne with Death Blooms? hopefully not because of dodgy food or heat waves or being stuck in a car park. Yeah, just let's play a song after this jingle.
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1: Mudvayne with Death Blooms, before that with Dig. This is Curb Crusher from Killer Be Kill.

Kill or Be Killed with Curb Crusher. It sounds like a very angry request for cookies. Let's see if we can get any heavier. I don't think that was heavy enough. Next up, we've got a double from Lamb of God, kicking off with Laid to Rest.

0: Lamb of God with Laid to Rest. I'm just listening to that thinking, can you imagine trying to order a pizza in that voice?
1: Pepperoni, extra cheese, mozzarella and sausage.
0: Can I wonder if you phoned up the Chinese or the pizza place or any takeaway and used that microphone, what would your delivery consist of? Or would they even attempt to decipher what the hell you were trying to order? I mean, in theory, it could be somebody with a speech defect, so you'd have to give you something. Would you just get pepperoni pizza as a default? Who knows? It's this Lamb of God, Redneck.

El Nino with This Is War. Before that, Redneck from Lamb of God. Shout out to Ian, who's listening across the way. This is Hatebreed with This Is War.

Hatebreed with This Is Now. It's been the first one where I've been able to understand the lyrics. How can I change tomorrow if I can't change today? 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But maybe not. Maybe that was just selective hearing in the

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That dude is so confused. I mean, he wants to destroy everything for new life to begin. And in the last song, he couldn't work out how to change tomorrow if he couldn't change today. That is a very confused dude, that singer from Hatebreed with Destroy Everything. Next up, Damage Plan. Fuck you. That's actually the name of the song. That's not me just randomly telling people to do that. That's the song title. I have to say that. I could spell out, but that would be ridiculous.

Damage Plan with Fuck You. Sadly, both of those guys, Dimebag Darrell and his brother Vinnie Paul, both no longer with us. Dimebag Darrell tragically shot whilst playing with that band Damage Plan back in 2004, hence why there's only one album. And then his brother, the drummer Vinnie Paul from Pantera, then Damage Plan, he then went on to play with Hell Yeah, and he passed away tragically in 2018 at the age of 54, which is the age I am now, which is quite scary. This is Soulfly with Prophecy.

Well, that might terrify the girlfriend on holiday, though. Maybe I shouldn't. This is Fear Factory. No, it's not. It's Holy Roller with Throwdown. But Fear Factory's next, because I just give a spoiler alert.

That's Holy Roller from Throwdown. A throwdown, if you don't know what that is, especially a plant. And I don't mean of the horticultural variety. It's generally a term used when crimes are committed and they want to make it look a little bit less obvious than they would like. And therefore,

they throw some confusion into the mix by throwing down an unmarked weapon, i.e. a throwdown gun. It's probably not the best explanation, but best I can do at almost 1 o'clock in the morning.

The Double from Fear Factory. That was Replica. And before that, Edge Crusher. It's almost 1 a.m, which is normally time for me to say bye-bye. However, I spoke so much tonight and had a bit of a problem with Gremlins that we still have 4 songs left to play. So I could say goodbye. But also, there's nothing after me other than Tweety Birds and Sleep Sounds, so somebody's sleep's going to be upset, because we're going to continue on and play the rest